0: This is definitely the way to start off the countdown, baby. Song number 5, Kehlani and Usher, Shoulda Never, right here on A&I Jams, Miami's award for hip-hop, R&B. 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And don't forget, we're going to have some tickets for you if you're trying to party at that South Florida Soul Rodeo. It's a girl, she Derek Yalees.
1: 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We got your song number 4 right here, DJ Khaled.

let's get the party started. See you at the bar, you was hardly talking. That's when I knew that your heart was scarring. Friends to lovers need a part to star in. Like, wait, babe,

turn up on us on the ground, all the way live inside Miami's Most Wanted Top 5 Countdown, almost at the top, Jams fam. So continue to push your favorite song to the top, man, because we almost there. And of course, we going to have your tickets this hour for that South Florida Soul Rodeo, baby. It's your girl, She Derrick, and Lee.

0: And it's all hosted by Trick Daddy. And I can hear Trick Daddy in my head right now acting a fool. And we got you when we get to song number one. But here is song number two. T.I., let him know.
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0: friend do. That's right, we turning up like your friend do. That's that YK Nice and Belly Gang Cushion tip right here on 89 Jams. 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Slider with your turn-up partners on the grind. Looking out for a lucky caller number 9 to put in the building at that South Florida Soul Rodeo, because they've been blowing us up, baby. It's your girl, she Derek Yalees.
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2: Cynthia.
0: Hey, what's going on? What's your name?
2: Cynthia, like okay. Cynthia. But with a K.
0: I know that's right. You just getting straight to the point, baby. And what city you repping?
2: Pompano.
0: All right, then. The no is on the check-in, baby. Congratulations. You calling number 9.
2: Yeah.
0: Hey, that's right, baby. You going to that South Florida Soul Rodeo, all hosted by Trick Daddy. And it's going down July 25th at the South Florida Fairgrounds in Palm Beach, baby. You ready?
2: Let's go. Dukes and
0: boom. Hey, that's what I'm talking about. 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
2: 99. Damn.

0: Yeah, that's that Drake with Shebang right here on 89 Jams. Miami's number one for hip-hop and R&B. 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And, of course, Jams fam, each and every night, you know what to do. Call us up so you could talk your ish and get whatever you need off your chest, baby. It's your girl, She Jerky Lee.
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0: This is what Miami sounds like.
2: Miami. It's for all my scammers and my kid money.

0: Got something you need to get off your chest? 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No holding back. It's time to talk your ish.
1: Hold that. Let me talk.
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2: That's right, Jams fam. 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We want y'all to talk your ish. 99 Jams, what up?
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2: 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Where are you calling from?
3: 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I'm calling from

0: What's happening?
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3: 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I want to just shout out Tasha, Jay, Joe Bless, Nella. Love y'all.
0: And we know they love you, too. We appreciate each

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0: on the grind, and we about to make it a party for that 9 o'clock shutdown mix. 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
1: And DJ Lucky C, it's Taco Tuesday, Turn Up Tuesday. It's your Turn Up partner's favorite day of the week, so it's only right that we blast off. 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
0: This is what Miami sounds like.

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Young Miami, what they do? 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
1: Wake up. Miami is waking up with the Morning Hustle, featuring L'Oreal, Kyle Santillan, and Alton Walker.
2: I wake up with them
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0: Time to put it down with that $1,000 cash grab, baby. We got Eddie on the line.
2: Edward.
0: Representing out of Miami this morning. What up, Eddie?
4: All right, the morning hustle.
2: That's right. You better get it. You better get it.
0: Yeah, man, Eddie. They say you old school, Eddie.
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0: 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All right, we're gonna see if you can get some of this new school money. 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
0: We got a free answer for you. 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
0: All right, Eddie.
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0: 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You've heard the cash grab before. When you listen to other people play, what does it make you think about your chances of winning?
4: Pretty good.
0: Okay. All right.
5: Eddie about to get about $20.
0: No, Eddie gonna win. All right, let's get...
4: I'm gonna get more than that.
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0: Yeah, the latest from Drake. Janis STFU right here on 89 Jams. Miami's number one for hip-hop and R&B. Sliding with your turn-up partners on the grind. Even after that 9 o'clock shutdown mix, you know we stay lit. But this hour, oh yeah, we got to make it make sense. Because imagine somebody ringing your doorbell at 2 o'clock in the morning, and it's a 7-foot alligator. It's your girl, She Jerky Lee.
1: And DJ Lucky. 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You look at your Ring camera or whatever, and you like, hey, where this alligator came from? Where the hell did it come from? And gator, why is it bites ringing our doorbell?
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0: It makes sense because we got a Florida family that looked at their Ring camera and couldn't believe what was standing at their front door. 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
1: 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You think it's somebody trying to break in or something is going on. I got to figure it out. But when you see this on your camera, you're not going to want to go outside. I'm speaking for me. I'm not going out there.
0: We staying inside.
1: Yeah, I don't know who.

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1: That's right, Jams fan. We're gonna try to make it make sense because we got a Florida gator knocking at people's doors at 2 in the morning, and this Florida family was shook, man. It's your girl, She Jerky Lee.
2: And DJ Lucky. See, we got a family in Palm Bay, Florida. They got a late-night alert from their security camera and discovered a 7-foot alligator right outside their front door. They say the gator was hissing, growling, even smacking his tail against the house. Mm-hmm. Thankfully, Florida Fish and Wildlife responded and safely removed the animal before anyone got hurt.
1: Yeah, Jams fan, we gotta ask you, man, what are y'all doing in this situation? Are you opening the door to get a better look, or are you just locking everything up and pretending that nobody's home? What you think, look?
2: Man, me, I'm checking the Ring camera from the bedroom. I'm gonna call FWC immediately, and I ain't moving. I ain't going nowhere. This might be your house now. That whole front yard, backyard, that's yours now. You have it.
1: He paying the rent, right? I told you before, I'm going to make some gator bites. If you stop messing around, boy, I open that door and you cross by this line. Oh, yeah, it's on, man. But, yeah, Jams, babe, you got to tap in and let us know. Hey, get on that free and official 99 Jams app. Open mic feature. Keep that convo going. Try to make it make sense as we have a little motion party, baby. Here's that boss man, D-Lo.

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1: Wake up. Miami is waking up with the Morning Hustle, featuring L'Oreal, Kyle Santilli, and Alton Walker.
0: I wake up with them
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3: Here's the deal. You got 60 seconds to answer 10 questions. For every correct answer, we will give you $10. Get all 10 right, you win $1,000. If you don't know an answer, you can say pass. We'll come back to it as long as we have time. And make sure the answer you give is the one that you want. We have to go with your first response, okay?
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0: Yeah, we just doing it, baby. That's that DJ Nasty 305 right here on 99 Jams. 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

0: brother DJ Khaled got one. It's called One of Them right here on 89 Jams. Miami's number one for hip-hop and R&B. Slider with your turn up partners on the ground, letting you know what's on and popping in the culture, Jams fam. And 1 year after Malcolm Jamal Warner's passing, his family is now battling in court over his estate. It's crazy. It's your girl, She Jerk Yulees.
1: And DJ Lucky C, yesterday officially marked 1 year since we lost Malcolm Jamal Warner. And then to see this news come up on the timeline this morning, nasty work, man. We got to get into the details for you this hour. We got you. We also gonna continue to turn up for the birthday people out there. We told DJ Nasty 305 that Leo season's canceled, but maybe it just might be canceled for him, man. Shout out to all the Leos out there. We know you getting ready. Here's our gift to you. Rod Wave 25.

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10: Gotta be careful in life. 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It can happen at any time. You could be on an elevator. Something go wrong. 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You could be on a boat. 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

0: Drake out here talking about that whole phase right on 89 Jams, Miami's number one for hip-hop and R&B. Rocking with your turn-up partners on the grind. Letting you know what's on and popping in the culture, Jams fam, because we're talking about the passing of Malcolm Jamal Warner, and his widow says he promised her more than $1.2 million before he died, and now she's suing his mother. Well, yeah, we almost got to make it make sense. It's your girl, She-Jerry Gillies.
1: And DJ Lucky C, a legal dispute has erupted over the estate of the late actor Malcolm Jamal Warner. His widow has filed a lawsuit against Malcolm's mother, claiming a 2022 prenuptial agreement included financial promises like a $1 million life insurance policy, monthly payments, and other benefits that were never fulfilled before his unexpected passing. She's now seeking more than $1.2 million, while the allegations have yet to be proven in court.
0: Yeah, that's crazy, man, because if those promises were written in a legal agreement, then the estate should honor them. That's exactly what the contracts are for, man. What you think, Luck?
1: I mean, I get that, but it's also tough when a family's still grieving. Sometimes these situations become less about money and more about protecting what someone believed their loved one would have wanted. So they probably just couldn't figure out what's really good and then figured the courts was going to help, but yeah. I think it's just going to make it worse.
0: Yeah, absolutely. Jams fan, y'all got to tab in and let us know what you think about it as well. Get that free and official 99 Jams app. Hop on that open mic feature. You know what to do, man. We going to get back to these vibes as well. Is it a crime? Mariah the Scientist.

0: Yeah, that's that Skiller Baby with Face Card right here on A&I Jams. Miami's number one for hip-hop and R&B. Slider with your turn-up partners. We definitely on that grind and still letting you know what's on and popping in the culture, Jams fam, because ESPN just made one of the biggest moves of the year, man, and it all caught everybody by surprise, man. Ryan Clark reportedly found that he was being laid off while he was still live on TV. This is crazy. It's your girl, She Jerky Lee.
1: And DJ Lucky C, nasty work. After 11 years at ESPN, former NFL star Ryan Clark has reportedly been laid off as part of a larger round of company cuts. Clark had become one of the network's top NFL analysts, appearing on NFL Live, First Take, Get Up, and Monday Night Countdown. Instead of dwelling on his news, Clark responded by posting a workout video on IG saying his peace comes from God and that he'll continue building no matter what happens next. And then earlier today, they also laid off Cam Newton. So they are cleaning house. So, yeah, you just got to stay ready for things like this, man. You never know how it's going to happen, but that's why you just got to lean on your own talent and just continue pushing.
0: Yeah, absolutely, man, because he even, like, you know, built the Pivot podcast and other platforms, so he'll be just fine. And I like his attitude, like, where he's taking it. You know what I'm saying? You got to rely on God because God is bigger than all this, man. What you think, Luck?
1: Yeah, I agree. But, you know, ESPN, they always got to make their business decisions no matter how talented you are. For company restructures, nobody's job is guaranteed. So we want to hear from you, Jam Fam. Do you think it's fair? They could at least

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1: My girl Ashley, representing Fort Lauderdale, is on the line, and we're going to see if she can get that money. 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
1: 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You just won $1,000! You said that you had a rough Christmas Eve. I hope today is a whole lot better for you, baby.
2: 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I ain't go home for Christmas, so this is, like, a great gift to myself. 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
0: 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You could be walking down the street and a car hits you. An accident can happen. It can happen at any time. You could be on an elevator, something go wrong. You could be on a plane, something go wrong. You could be on a boat, something go wrong.

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0: grind, man, all night long. We had to slang some tickets, slang some vibes, and let you know what's on and popping in the culture. You know we got you on this Taco Tuesday. It's your girl, Dercules.
1: And DJ Lucky C. We got you every day, man. This is what the turn-up artists do every Monday through Friday starting at 7 p.m. So if you're on your way home from work or if you're on your way to work from home, your turn-up partners, we got you. The number one night show in the city, baby. Hey. We back up in the bitty tomorrow, 7 p.m. We leaving you in good hands. Overnight hype is going to carry you through to the morning. The hustle returns at 6 a.m. So you know what you got to do. You got to keep it locked right here, but most importantly, be safe out there. Let's leave you with a vibe. I like this song right here. David Timms, Rain Dance on 99 Jams. Hey now!
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3: 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Miami-Dade County. Shout out to DJ Uncle Al, Uncle Luke, T-Double-D, JT Money, the Diamond Princess, the legendary Disco Rick, shout out to Prince Raheem. 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
1: What day is Halloween?
2: October the 30th.
1: Complete this phrase. 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
1: What team does Jimmy Butler play for?
2: He plays for the Golden State Warriors.
1: Oscar! What high school did you go to, Oscar?
2: I went to Central High School.
1: In Miami?
2: No, it's in Georgia.
1: Oh, okay.
2: Macon, Georgia.
1: Okay.
2: Yeah.
1: Well, you should have went to school in Miami.
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0: 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We earned that.
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13: 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Like an accident, it can happen at any time. 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You could be on an elevator, something go wrong. 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
9: 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Good morning, Lauderhill. We're waking up to 79 degrees with a high of 93. And good morning, Perrine. We're waking up to 80 degrees with a high of 92. 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
1: 99 Jams, good morning. All right, Morning Hustle in the building. The lowdown's up next. Lo, what we got?
2: Well, I remember when everybody was talking about Michael Jordan getting behind jails, but are they talking about this that he's doing to help the community? Also, TK Kirkland is calling out Drewski and Kai Cenat is getting sued. We'll talk all about it coming up in the lowdown.
1: That's going down in 10 minutes. Don't move.
0: We are the Morning Hustle.
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4: 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In Broward County at this time, there are no reported accidents or delays. Taking a ride to the other side into 305. A disabled vehicle has the left lane blocked. Lejeune Road, 42nd Avenue, northbound approaching Airport Expressway. Lastly, an accident has the right lane blocked. 95 Express southbound at Northwest 79th Street. 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And of course, 99 Jams fam, the fun continues on the other side. L'Oreal's Lowdown, we'll do that next. And somebody gonna get the hookup. Yeah, I'm going to hook somebody up with some tickets. Tickets to the South Florida Soul Rodeo. I got you on the other side. When you hear, let me do something special for you. When you hear Tim's What You Need, I'm going to give you what you need. Those tickets to the South Florida Soul Rodeo.
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2: 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Right about now, let's check in with our guy Snap. What's going on these streets, bro?
5: 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In Broward County at this time, there are no reported accidents or delays. Taking a ride to the other side into 305. A disabled vehicle has the left lane blocked. Lejeune Road, 42nd Avenue, northbound approaching Airport Expressway. Lastly, an accident has the right lane blocked. 95 Express southbound at Northwest 79th Street. 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Good morning.
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2: 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L'Oreal, Kyle Santillan, Alton Walker.
0: And make sure y'all get some money from us, the Morning Hustle Show. You want to know how to do it? All you got to do is text CASH, C-A-S-H, to 71007. 10 questions, 60 seconds. When you get them all right, you will get $1,000 in your pocket. And who don't want $1,000?
2: Exactly. All right, man, let's talk about it, man. Tony got you effed up, man. Somebody inconvenienced you without even asking if it was okay in the first place.
0: Oh, my God. Story of my life, child.
2: Is that right?
0: Yeah, I feel like this happens to me with Ubers. Like, people be feeling like I just got the Uber. You know what I mean? They can either stop. They can do whatever with me.
2: Right.
0: Why do you think they can do that?
2: I don't know.
0: I get my Uber, they jump in too, talking about some. Just either stop and send me the. What? You must got me messed up.
2: It makes me think about a time, and I would glad. I just want to disclaimer. I would gladly do it again if she asked me.
0: That's a, it sounds like a lie.
2: No, God rest her soul, my grandmother. Okay. She passed away a couple of years ago. But I remember this day feeling like, I can't believe she got me out here.
0: I got to hit
2: for
0: it.
2: For hours. Mm-hmm. So at the time, you know, Powerball's in every state in the country now.
0: Okay.
2: At the time, it was only in a couple of states.
0: So I didn't know that.
2: And one of them was in Delaware, okay. Right? So if you lived in the Philly area, Philly, Jersey, Delaware, you had to drive over to Delaware to get in line and buy a Powerball ticket. So my grandmother's like, yeah, I need you to ride over there and get me a lottery ticket. I'm like, all right, cool, no problem, me mom, I got you. Man, I get over there because it's the only state in the region that everybody's crossing state lines. I was in line for like 3 hours.
0: Not
2: to
0: 3 hours.
2: I swear to God.
0: Did y'all win?
2: Hell no.
0: I know y'all did.
2: That's the worst part. I was like, I can't believe she got me. I took up my whole day.
0: What?
2: It was crazy.
0: I know it is. I know your nephew is a habitual line stepper.
24: My nephew does, but I'm a shoot. Churches I used to go to.
0: Oh, well, let's see it.
24: Got me effed up.
0: What?
24: Used to keep us in church when we ain't give enough offering.
2: Lock the doors.
24: That was serious. We used to go to church. They'd be like, all right, y'all, yeah, I know we said 10,000, but we're short 5,000. Nobody moving.
2: Yeah,
24: it's
2: right.
24: It's in the building, so you be feeling bad. And you go ahead, give him $100, give him $300.
0: I'm sorry, but that's outrageous. I can't go to a church
24: Sunday.
0: That
24: lock the doors is serious. Lock the doors. We gonna raise this money.
2: They can't do it. I used to have games after church. How they gonna lock and say, what if I'm late to my game?
24: You gonna be late till we raise this offer?
2: That's insane.
0: But look, your nephew ain't the line stepper, but mine is. Okay, so I went and got my nephew. This is when Kyrie played for Boston, and it was the jersey was sold out. He wanted it for Christmas. I got my friend that worked for the company in Boston to get him this jersey, right? Mm-hmm. I'm all excited. I give him the jersey. I'm like, well, when you gonna wear it? He gonna say, well, when you get me the sneakers, because I need something to go with it. I'm like, well, it look like you ain't wearing that jersey,
2: no
0: Herbie.
2: Time soon.
0: Still
2: That's
0: ain't
2: crazy.
0: Get them sneakers.
2: People will insert themselves in the situation, boy.
0: He said, you got money. I couldn't believe my damn ears.
2: Crazy, man. What y'all got, hustlers, man? Chime in on this. 866-HUSTLE-8, 866-487-8538. The time that you were inconvenienced for somebody else. Let's talk about it.
1: It's the wake up. It's the morning hustle.
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0: 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Good morning. 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
0: How you feeling?
1: I'm feeling good.
2: Good morning.
0: Are you feeling like a $1,000 winner though?
1: Yes, I am.
0: Ooh,
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0: Hey,
2: right.
0: Sierra, like that. When we come back, man, Sierra's gonna try her luck and see if she can win $1,000 inside the cash grab.
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5: 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In Broward County, we're looking at an accident. The right lane is blocked. 95 Express northbound at Sunrise Boulevard. There is stop and go traffic from Broward Boulevard. Be mindful of the delays. Take it a ride to the other side. In the 305. Looks like no reported accidents or delays at this time. 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
16: 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And if you're going to be in the Florida,

0: Northwest 6th Avenue, Florida City, Florida, 33034. Good morning, Pompano. We're waking up to 81 degrees with a high of 92. And good morning, Naranja. We're waking up to 81 degrees with a high of 93. 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

0: 99 Jams, the People Station. And yo, thanks for starting your day with us. Hey, yo, it's the Morning Hustle. L'Oreal, Kyle Santillan, Alton Walker. And the lowdown's coming up next. What we got?
1: Well, I got a reason for you to make sure your affairs are in order no matter what age you are. Plus, it looks like somebody might have got a little greedy and it backfired on them. And you know what? The hat is out.
0: The hat is out?
1: I'll tell you all about it coming up in the lowdown.
0: All right, we're going to find out together what that means. That's on the way.
2: We are The Morning Hustle.
0: 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Good morning to you, Snap. How's the traffic looking out there this morning?
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4: 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In Broward County, we're looking at an accident. The right lane is blocked. 95 Express northbound at Sunrise Boulevard. There is stop-and-go traffic from Broward Boulevard. Be mindful of the delays. Taking a ride to the other side in the 305. Looks like no reported accidents or delays at this time. 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And of course, Jams fam on the other side, L'Oreal's Lowdown. We'll do that next on The Morning Hustle.
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0: This is the Morning Hustle with L'Oreal, Kyle Centillion, and Alton Walker.

0: 99 Jiggy Jams. Good morning. Morning Hustle in the building, man. L'Oreal, Kyle Santillan, Alton Walker.
1: Yeah, we got some money for your pockets. If you have empty pockets, I have a solution. Text cash, C-A-S-H, to 71007.
0: Anybody ever get you so messed up? You was like, how did we get here? Like, I was supposed to be on the golf course today, and now I'm moving people's furniture in and out their houses, or whatever the case may be, man. 866-HUSTLE-8, 866-487-8538.
1: You get invited to dinner, and you end up paying the tab.
0: No, that ain't gonna never happen to me.
1: With family, like, you don't never do that. That's happened.
0: Invited to dinner, mm-hmm. And then I gotta take care of the whole party.
1: Yeah, I mean, yeah. They be like, oh yeah, thank you, and ooh, you're like, wait a minute, how is it thank you me?
0: That's a whole that's a messed up invite right there, man. Darryl, what you got?
2: What's good with y'all?
0: How you feeling?
2: My youngest daughter signed me up for her field day at her school, and she told me I was just gonna be working her class. So I'm like, cool, I go in there for like an hour. I get there, and the principal's like, yeah, thank you so much for signing up for the whole day. And I was like, what? And she was like, yeah, your daughter signed you up for the whole day. So I'm outside for like 8 hours with other people's kids.
0: Damn. And
2: I was like, I was like, I'm gonna leave when her class come. Her class came last. She come out smiling. I'm looking at her like Tupac looked at Omar and Juice. I was like, bro, I'm about to.
1: She played you. They were supposed to pay you.
2: Yeah, I wish.
1: That makes me glad I don't have any kids. Because I remember when I used to force my mother to have to be the chaperone for the field trip. And now she at the zoo watching over 8 other kids, and they making sandwiches.
0: Mm-hmm. That's how it go.
1: I used to be happy, like, my mom is going to be the chaperone. Right. She used to be mad as hell.
3: Nephew don't want me there.
1: Would you want you there?
3: He don't even tell me about chaperone.
0: Because you're too strict on them.
3: They went to Six Flags this year. He didn't even tell me.
1: He said, They don't got that program.
0: He said, hell no. Unc ain't coming with me, man. All right, what y'all got, man? 866-HUSTLE-8. 866-487-8538. Let's talk about it.
4: We are the Morning Hustle.
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5: 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In Broward County, we're dealing with an accident. The left shoulder is blocked. Florida's Turnpike southbound after Hollywood Boulevard. There is stop-and-go traffic from Griffin Road. In the Deerfield Beach area, an accident has the left lane blocked. I-95 southbound at Hillsboro Boulevard. Taking a ride to the other side in the 305. The off-ramp right lane is blocked. Dolphin Expressway westbound off-ramp to Northwest 137th Avenue. Also, an accident has two right lanes blocked. I-95 southbound before Florida's Turnpike, Golden Glades. Lastly, a disabled vehicle has the right lane blocked. I-95 southbound at Dolphin Expressway, I-395. 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FAMU versus the South Carolina State Bulldogs. It's going down, all right? When you hear Hold Ya, Egyptian Nicki Minaj, 866-991-JAMZ. 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

0: All right, Miami, let's talk about it, man. We're sick of it. Sick of it. Another day with a dangerous heat index.
1: Oh.
0: 106 degrees by 1 p.m.
1: I thought you was going to say, I'm sick of everybody begging LeBron James to come down.
0: We'll get to that. But 106 degrees by 1 p.m. Just be safe. Walk around with just ice inside your shirt. You know what I mean? Yeah. Put a something. You know what I mean?
1: Water. Ice inside your shirt.
0: I don't know. You got to figure out some way to get through this, okay?
1: Plus, stay inside.
0: Don't forget there's going to be downpours and stuff this afternoon, all right? All right, now for the people of the city of Hialeah, the reopening Section 8 housing choice voucher applications today. Get out there if that's something that, you know, you need to apply for. The authorities have officially opened online application portal for Section 8 housing choice vouchers to assist low-income families. So make sure you jump on top of that now while it's open. I know it's a high-demand situation.
1: I'm shocked it's still called that. I remember back in the day, people used to be like, you better get you a Section 8. Like, they telling you to get somebody that has Section 8 and rent the apartment out to them.
0: Hell
1: yeah. They pay top dollar.
0: No, so the house that I grew up in at one point when my parents moved out of it, it was on a rental market, and they had it for Section 8 people for a while.
1: Yeah, so, that's I heard, because you know you're going to get paid.
0: Exactly.
2: Your house going to be jacked up.
1: That's what they say, too.
2: You got crayons all on the wall.
1: They ain't going to be taking care of the house.
0: South Florida now more expensive than New York City is what they're saying.
1: Shocker.
0: The metropolitan area of Miami, including Fort Lauderdale, West Palm,

0: Beach and Boca Raton all reached a cost of living index of 114.155, when New York City's is 112.563, making the Miami, South Florida area more expensive than New York City for the first time ever in life.
1: But I will say New York is more expensive, and I'm going to tell you why. Because when you're in Florida, you at least get the beautiful beaches and sand, and you get some area where you live. When you're in New York, you live in a closet.
0: Yeah.
1: And you got rats and garbage to look at. Ooh. So I feel like it's still more expensive in New York.
2: One bedroom, no bath for $3,000 a minute.
0: Yeah.
2: $3,000 a minute.
0: That's right.
2: Crazy. Yeah. New York is crazy.
1: Oh, you wanted a closet? Oh, no. That's extra.
0: All right, let's talk about it, man. People have been going crazy. Now there seems to be what they're calling a press conference glitch when it comes to whether or not LeBron James is coming to Miami. They're saying that the team's official portal briefly published and deleted what they're calling a placeholder link titled, quote, LeBron James press conference.
1: Y'all told on yourself.
0: People saw that and said, oh, he's coming to Miami.
1: He definitely
0: is. He's rejoining the Heat. But the insiders, they have clarified that the link was a routine website template error.
1: With LeBron's name on it? That LeBron ain't been there so long?
0: So people are saying, like, I mean, you know, obviously behind the scenes, maybe some deals gotten done and somebody leaked it ahead of time because, you know, everybody's been waiting to see what LeBron is going to say, even the league, so they can make the damn schedule.
1: And let's be real, like, who doesn't want to be down here again? The beaches, it's beautiful.
0: Right.
1: It's
0: and LeBron can afford it, not like us.
2: He can afford a lot of beaches.
1: He got all the beaches.
0: Man, beach please. You know what I mean?
2: He's not coming to Miami, man.
0: You don't think so?
2: No.
0: I think that's the obvious location for him.
1: So I would have said no until this happened.
3: Right.
1: You don't just have a random glitch that says
2: his daughter is a part of the plan. I don't see how his daughter is going.
1: She might like Florida. It might be her favorite place.
0: How old is his daughter now?
1: When you was young, Disney World wasn't your favorite place, even if you ain't never been there. You were like, we want to go to Disney World. That's how we felt.
0: Yeah, I mean, we'll see what happens, man. I still think he should just take his ass back to Cleveland.
2: Yeah.
0: But
1: that don't sound as fun.
2: Cleveland ain't fun at all.
1: You think Zeri gonna be like, yeah, you know what?
0: Yeah.
1: Cleveland is the move.
0: All right, man. Follow up on these stories and more at themorninghustle.com. Follow your boy on the gram at Radio King Kyle Miami. Y'all stay cool out there. It's the Morning Hustle Show. All right, there it is. Let's take a sec to check on these streets. How's it looking out there?
4: 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In Broward County, we're dealing with an accident. The left shoulder is blocked. Florida's Turnpike southbound after Hollywood Boulevard. There is stop-and-go traffic from Griffin Road. In the Deerfield Beach area, an accident has the left lane blocked. I-95 southbound at Hillsboro Boulevard. Taking a ride to the other side in the 305. The off-ramp right lane is blocked. Dolphin Expressway westbound off-ramp to Northwest 137th Avenue. Also, an accident has two right lanes blocked. I-95 southbound before Florida's Turnpike, Golden Glades. Lastly, a disabled vehicle has the right lane blocked. I-95 southbound at Dolphin Expressway, I-395. 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And, of course, I got to show love to Miss Angel James out of the 305. Picked up a pair of tickets to hang out at the 2026 Orange Blossom Classic. South Carolina State University Bulldogs versus them FAMU Rattlers. It's going down Sunday, September 6th. Hard Rock Stadium is the place to be. 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On the other side, you know what it is. We're about 9 minutes away from the top of the hour. That means commercial free. Yeah, that's what we're doing. My brother DJ Juice inside to open your eyes. 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
4: 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Good morning, Lauderhill. We're waking up to 79 degrees with a high of 93. And good morning, Perrine. We're waking up to 80 degrees with a high of 92. 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
1: Stream

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Girl, I know you want that do. Girl, I know you want that do. Girl, I know.

0: You know what I'm saying? Shout out Miramar High School. Ooh. I got DJ Gio out there. That boy out there, Northwestern Bulls.
1: Oh, got your love.
0: I don't know. A lot of people said the Bulls kind of quiet for their for their picnic. I don't know, boy.
1: That's because they getting ready for the football season.
0: I got some Kansas City friends. They been texting me. They ain't talking about the Bulls like that.
1: But you know why? Well, Carroll City got some new things going on there.
0: I'm talking about that. I ain't gonna lie. That football looking.

0: Uncle Al,
1: yeah.
0: Uncle Luke,
2: JT
0: Money,
1: yeah.
0: The Diamond Princess,
1: woo.
0: The legendary Disco Rick,
1: boom.
0: Shot the Prince Raheem,
1: yeah.

0: They chill.
1: I know, Juice.
0: I know, man. I'm just trying to wake y'all up. You know what I'm saying? Well, open your eyes, Miami. Open your eyes.
1: Was it Harry or Princess who released that information on LeBron? I'm just saying.
0: I mean, which one? Hey, yo. I'm just saying. Hey, yo. You see, this is the

0: Florida.
1: Man, I think Northwest going to have it lit. I'm just saying. Got to show the Bulls some love.
2: My dog Gio been standing up for Miramar real heavy over there. You know?
3: 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Okay.
2: But listen, Robbo, I need you to tell me what else trending in 305, dog. I know we got a lot of book bag stuff going on.
1: And I'm
2: going
1: to tell you all about it, Juice. 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Good morning, Pompano. We're waking up to 81 degrees with a high of 92. And good morning, Naranja. We're waking up to 81 degrees with a high of 93.
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4: Yeah, guess what, y'all? 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
19: You know how people say music can take you right back to a moment in your life? 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Obey your thirst. All the-

0: What's up, LaShawn? Where you calling from?
1: Hollywood.
0: What you got going on today?
1: I'm just chilling today. I'm off. I just dropped my daughter off at work, so I'm just riding and looking right now.
0: You just riding and looking? All right. Well, this Saturday, you ready to put them Daisy Dukes on?
1: Oh, you know I am.
0: You got some Daisy Dukes to put on?
1: Yes.
0: You're my ninth caller, girl. Congratulations.

0: 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Congratulations, girl.
1: Thank you.
0: You're welcome. I heard there's going to be loud bull riding and everything, so get ready for an adventure. 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

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And it's kicking off this Saturday between 1 and 3 p.m.

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3: If you didn't know, this the crib. Miami-Dade County. Shout out to DJ Uncle Al.
4: Yeah.
3: Uncle Luke.
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We invite

Yeah, JB. Now, I don't know if you heard about this, but a driver allegedly ran the front gate of Jay-Z and Beyonce's Hamptons mansion in New York. But thank goodness the dude was arrested. It's K-Fox on 99 Jazz. Might be civil warfare, hip-hop, and R&B in less than 10 minutes. I want to hook you up with those tickets for the Orange Blossom Classic. 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

0: 99 Jams, Miami's number one for hip-hop and R&B. Hanging out with your girl, K-Fox. I want to show love to my working warriors. Heading to work, leaving work, whatever you're doing. Thank you so much for spending your time with me. I appreciate you. Let me take it to the streets. 99 Jams, good morning.
1: Good morning.
0: Who is this?
1: This is Robin.
0: What's up, Robin? Where you calling me from?
1: From Deerfield Beach.
0: All right, what you got going on today, Robin?
1: Headed into work.
0: Well, I want you to go into work with a smile on your face. What if I told you that you're the ninth caller and you got these tickets for the Orange Blossom Classic?
1: Oh, yes. Thank you.
0: You're my ninth caller, Robin.
1: Thank you.
0: Yes. Did you go to FAMU?
1: Actually, my daughter went for a little while, so yeah, I'm going to take her.
0: Okay. She's representing the Rattlers then and taking on the South Carolina University Bulldogs. And that's all going down Sunday, September 6th, inside the Hard Rock Stadium. You're going to get in some QT time with your daughter and what's that station hooking you up with your tickets for the Orange Blossom Classic, baby.
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0: She's always in the know. It has her ear to the street. Well, let me take you to the neck of the woods of my hood. Yeah. It's the Fox Report with K Fox, the voice of the city on 99 Jams.
1: All right, beautiful people, let's get into it. Sports fans, where is LeBron James going? Is it Philly? Is it Golden State? Is it the Heat? Well, social media was in a frenzy last night after this was posted. It was a video titled LeBron James Introductory Press Conference, and it popped up on the Miami Heat's YouTube channel last night, all right? Well, guess what? They're saying that that was an accident, and that link was quickly deleted. But was it an accident, though? I would say that that was perfect timing. And if you've ever been crazy in love or what you thought was love, Oprah's been there right with you. Oprah recently sat down with Keke Palmer for her podcast and revealed that she was a fool for many years when it came to one of her toxic exes. So if you ever keyed a car or flattened a tire, Oprah has done worse. Listen to what happened.
2: Because I was a fool for many years. I went through some man troubles in my 20s, okay? There was a guy whose bumper I was holding on to at one point.
3: Literally?
2: Literally. Holding onto
3: on
2: the bumper
3: car?
2: Of his car.
3: No!
2: Datsun Z.
3: No, I love you!
2: Datsun Z.
3: Oh.
2: He pulls off, and I, like, fall. My knee's all in the gravel and the whole thing, and all the apartments is looking at you, and you're like, it's
3: oh
2: all right? Yeah, I know. I've been there. That guy had said to me, the problem with you, baby doll, is that you think you're special. The problem with you, baby doll, is you think you're special. And I'm like, no, I'm not. I don't think I'm special. And he was leaving and had slammed the door, and I ran after him, and I'm holding on to the bumper of the Datsun Z. Yeah, I think I was 23, 24 then.
1: Not Oprah hopping on a car and holding on to the bumper. Goodness gracious. Then Keke asked what changed in her to make her not do these things anymore.
2: Well, I realized that I was no different than the women that I had grown up with, and I said I would never be that way. So I grew up with my mother's first cousin, Alice, had, unfortunately, who's one of my abusers, actually, was a guy that that beat her. And I remember he knocked her down the stairs, and she had to go to the hospital, broke one of her legs, broke an arm, and she took him back. And I always said, I will never, ever, ever be that woman. I saw myself, I saw my history, I saw the history of women in my family who had allowed themselves to sacrifice their own power to men. And I said, I'm going to turn that around.
1: And Oprah definitely turned it around. And if you're going through a dysfunctional relationship, you can too. Get out of it. Take your power back, ladies. You can find these stories and more at 99jamsmiami.com. And the Midday Rush Mix is up next with DJ Juice. We commercial free, baby. We're going to get through this hump day together. 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
0: Wake up. Miami is waking up with the Morning Hustle featuring L'Oreal, Kyle Santilli, and Alton Walker.
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0: Juice.
1: Yeah.
0: We go for hour long, hour short,
1: and we commercial free,
0: baby. Shout out to everybody in the chat. What's
1: up? I can't believe you, bro.
0: What? You can't believe? Wait, time out. First of all, let me show love to people in the chat before you start moaning and complaining.
1: No, stop. I can't believe what you did.
0: What are you talking about?
1: I can't believe this. I'm disappointed in you, bro.
0: You set me up for the okie doke. Why are you disappointed, Juice?
1: Because how could you leak LeBron's information out there to the media like that?
0: I did that.
1: That's crazy.
0: That came from Heat's YouTube page. No, I don't have access to that.
1: No. I know you know somebody in the Heat because you told me this before.
0: Well, I do, but.
1: And that's crazy how you did that.
0: Why would I do that?
1: So now you done jinxed it. Now it's your fault.
0: I ain't jinxed nobody.
1: Yes, it's you and Mike B's fault because you New Yorkers is

0: It's K Fox's fault.
1: It's not
0: she
1: my fault.
0: She leaked the information.
1: Actually, I'm glad. Shout out to Mike B. He does a Bachelor Explosion. He makes billions for the stations. Billions for the stations.
0: Yeah,
1: Mike
0: he got
1: B,
0: all the money.
1: AKA Mike Billions. And came in here. Noticed that you were feeling a little soft. The music that you were playing was like real R&B-ish. Then you switched it up. So big up to Mike B for getting your mind right.
0: Hey, what you
1: DJ
0: talking
1: Juice.
0: About? Hey, what you talking about? Listen,
1: and
0: I'm,
1: sharing
0: I'm
1: is caring. You, how about you share for the class? You what showed Mike B a text.
0: What?
1: Because you said that you was feeling a certain way.
0: What are you talking
1: what did
0: about?
1: You, what did you read, Mike B? What did he share? What did he share?
2: Let's just say the ladies love DJ Juice.
1: Oh, you got a nice little sweet text today, huh?
0: I get a lot of sweet texts.
1: Oh, not usually, because usually you don't feel this good.
0: From my mama, too. Mm. She be like, you be sounding so good on the radio. Okay. I be like, yes, thank you, mama.
1: Don't try to switch it up.
0: What
1: but I'm glad that you're getting love, Juice.
0: I mean, you know the ladies love.
1: You know, then you spread the love. I'm happy for you.
0: I heard the fellas love K-Fox. You know what I'm saying?
1: You don't got to reiterate that. That's just a given.
0: Oh, that's a given. Oh, my

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1: Every and we commercial free,
0: baby. Now, if you're working outside, big ups to my working warriors. It's about 90 degrees, but it's going to feel like 105.
1: Whoosh.
0: You know, but there is a breeze. There is a breeze that's happening as well, so I do appreciate that. And I want to show love to an OG, to a legend, an R&B legend. Today is his birthday. It's the last day of cancer season. Shout out to Keith Sweat. Happy birthday, Keith Sweat, and many more.
1: Yeah, that's right,
0: you know
1: man.
0: What I'm saying?
1: I think I'm talking to cancers.
0: These the Leos last day.
1: I know, the Leos is...
0: Yeah. The Leos is... You know, DJ Nasty Theo 5 is a Leo. So... As soon as his season hits, he's
1: so
0: ready.
1: So is Brandy True.
0: So is Brandy. Don't be hating on the Leos, though. We got to show love.
1: I'm not hating on the Leos.
0: Because you know how we do for our season.
1: Oh, yeah. Come on, bro. You already know how we
0: are. Scorpio season is coming, so. That's stupid.
1: Yeah. That's right, baby. Hey, yo.

0: ready for some football, all right? You feel me?
1: Well, listen, there is a back-to-school giveaway that we're doing this Saturday, real quick, between 1 and 3 p.m. at the Lickin' and Sunrise. That's 2662 North University Drive. Robo Snap's going to be out there handing out free backpacks and school supplies while supplies last, so get there early between 1 and 3 p.m. at

0: How we feeling on this hump day? What do you call it, Juice?
1: Whammy Wednesday.
0: Why you call it Whammy Wednesday? What does this mean?
1: Hey, don't worry about that. Okay. Too much. You're doing too much, gang.
0: I'm just saying.
1: You're doing too much, gang.
0: I know why I call it hump day. I'm asking you a question that people, if you call it Whammy Wednesday, you try to change Wednesday's name.
1: I am.
0: Why are you changing it?
1: Because you just got, you know what I'm saying? Sometimes, you know, you down and you just got to get up and just wham, wham, wham, you know what I'm saying?
0: Okay, all right. It's 99 Chance, Miami's number one for hip hop and R&B. K Fox, DJ Juice, this is what we do. Monday through Friday, we go for hour long, hour strong, and we commercial free, baby. Now, earlier, I did report this inside my Fox report, but LeBron James, the Heat mistakenly
1: you
0: posted
1: did
0: something.
1: It. Stop telling the people
0: have the,
1: a lie.
0: I don't have
1: you
0: that
1: did
0: much. I'm glad.
1: You
0: thank you.
1: It.
0: Thank you. I'm flattered.
1: It.
0: I'm flattered for you to think that I could do something like that, but I really didn't. So, I mean, is this a
1: I'm
0: normal,
1: blaming you if you don't come.
0: Listen, is this a normal circumstance?
1: If he don't come, I'm blaming you.
0: You can blame me all you want. But is this like a normal circumstance that an organization like the Heat would leak some sort of information like this, not on purpose?
1: I don't know. I'm asking you. You're the source.
0: I'm not.
1: Yes, you.
0: I'm really not. But let's see. The Cavs are vying for him.
1: Hey, chill.
0: The 76ers.
1: No, we don't care
0: Golden
1: about the
0: State.
1: Other stuff. No. He's coming to Miami.
0: Okay.
1: He's coming
0: so
1: to
0: then
1: Miami.
0: Why would if he's definitely coming, why would they do something like that and be like, psych?
1: Yeah. Why would you do that, Fox?
0: I don't have that much power.
1: Why would you do that, Fox?
0: But I'm flattered. What's going on, Juice?
1: That's right, man. Hey, Fox, I ain't gonna lie. This weekend's a big weekend. A lot of schools having their picnics. Northwestern, American, Miramar, Homestead. There's gonna be a lot of alumni going on this weekend.
0: Okay.
1: Right? You know what I'm saying?
0: Which one you going to?
1: I don't know. You know what I'm saying? I don't know.
0: You gonna be looking and riding?
1: I went to Pace. So
0: okay.
1: I'm gonna ride for my alma mater always.
0: Okay.
1: And you already know that commercial free midday rush mix. All sponsored by Attorney Big Al. 1-800-HURT-123. Accident, crash, slip or fall. He always answers that call. I'm going wherever who giving me food.
0: Obviously.
1: Yeah.
0: Enjoy the rest of your Whammy Wednesday, Juice.
1: Later, Fox.
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Get it how you live. That's Young Miami. 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And don't forget, this Saturday, we are doing a big back-to-school giveaway at the Lick in between 1 and 3 p.m. Rabo Snap's going to be out there. 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

Daddy. Still don't have your tickets. It's going down this Saturday. DJ Nasty 305 got you coming up at 4 p.m. Skate Fox on 99 Jams. 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
1: 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Huh. That sounds so rich. This is 99 Gen.

Yeah, Tams, what you need on 99 Jazz, Miami's number one for hip hop and R&B. It's K Fox, and get the Fox Report on the way in less than 6 minutes. And if you've ever keyed a car or flattened a tire, don't worry. Oprah has done way worse. We're going to talk about it inside the Fox Report. But right now, Gunna Burna Boy on 99 Jazz on People's Station.

0: She's always in the know. It has her ear to the street.
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0: Yeah. It's the Fox Report with Kay Fox, the voice of the city on 99 Jams.
2: All right, beautiful people, let's get into it. Sports fans, where is LeBron James going? Is it Philly? Is it Golden State? Is it the Heat? Well, social media was in a frenzy last night after this was posted. It was a video titled LeBron James Introductory Press Conference, and it popped up on the Miami Heat's YouTube channel last night, all right? Well, guess what? They're saying that that was an accident, and that link was quickly deleted. But was it an accident, though? I would say that that was perfect timing. And if you've ever been crazy in love or what you thought was love, Oprah's been there right with you. Oprah recently sat down with Kiki Palmer for her podcast and revealed that she was a fool for many years when it came to one of her toxic exes. So if you ever keyed a car or flattened a tire, Oprah has done worse. Listen to what happened.
3: Because I was a fool for many years. I went through some man troubles in my 20s, okay? There was a guy whose bumper I was holding on to at one point.
4: Literally?
3: Literally. Holding onto the bumper of his car.
4: No!
3: Datsun Z.
4: No, I love you!
3: Datsun Z. He pulls off, and I, like, fall. My knees all in the gravel and the whole thing, and all the apartments is looking at you, and you're like, it's all right? Yeah, I know. I've been there. That guy had said to me, the problem with you, baby doll, is that you think you're special. The problem with you, baby doll, is you think you're special. And I'm like, no, I'm not. I don't think I'm special. And he was leaving and had slammed the door, and I ran after him, and I'm holding on to the bumper of the Datsun Z. Yeah, I think I was 23, 24 then.
2: Not Oprah hopping on a car and holding on to the bumper. Goodness gracious. Then Kiki asked what changed in her to make her not do these things anymore.
3: Well, I realized that I was no different than the women that I had grown up with, and I said I would never be that way. So I grew up with my mother's first cousin, Alice, had, unfortunately, who's one of my abusers, actually, was a guy that that beat her. And I remember he knocked her down the stairs, and she had to go to the hospital, broke one of her legs, broke an arm, and she took him back. And I always said, I will never, ever, ever be that woman. I saw myself, I saw my history, I saw the history of women in my family who had allowed themselves to sacrifice their own power to men. And I said, I'm going to turn that around.
2: And Oprah definitely turned it around, and you can too, especially if you are in a dysfunctional relationship. Take your power back. You can find these stories and more at 99jamsmiami.com. That's the Fox Report on 99 Jams, the People Station.
0: 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The 2026 Orange Blossom

find love is definitely not a crime. It's K-Fox on 99 Jazz, Miami's number one for hip-hop and R&B. Thank you so much for making me a part of your midday. I appreciate you. And if you didn't laugh, please follow Plies on IG at P-L-I-E-S. He is hilarious, okay? He talks about any and everything. Right now, we take

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0: about to be up out of here and make room for DJ Nasty 305. And he got you covered. You want your tickets for the Orange Blossom Classic, fam. You taking on the Bulldogs. 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And the South Florida Soul Rodeo is going down with T Double D. Plus, he got your tickets for Don Soliver. In the meantime, love hard, play hard, work smarter. And don't come out here, let these palm trees fool you, because it will go down. 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
1: 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Huh. That sounds so rich. 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

0: deserve a round of applause for DJ Juice. Been since 8:30 this morning, right?
1: Yeah.
0: Damn. Paycheck big, huh?
1: Bro, chill out, bro.
0: I'm just saying, you're making a lot of money. You know who else making a lot of money? The country Spain. They made a lot of money, my boy.
1: Yeah.
0: Winning the FIFA, they made a lot of money.
1: Española!

0: Kalani and Usher, I like that song. It's called Should've Never Right on 99 Jams. Miami's number one for hip-hop and R&B. It's DJ Nasty, 305 in the afternoons. And the team from Spain that won the FIFA World Cup, they probably are singing the same song. Should've Never. Why you say that, Nasty? Because they should've never played FIFA in the U.S. Should've never. You know why? Spain, being that they won the FIFA World Cup, they got paid $51 million. $51 million. Congratulations to Spain. Wait a minute. Here comes old Uncle Sam out of nowhere. You got $51 million? The IRS said, hey, ¿cómo está, papi chulo? We need 30% of that. So I done went out there, sweated blood, and then sweated all over the place, running up and down. I'm funky, stinking. And here you come, talking about, I owe you 30%. Let's think about this, Miami. Let's do the math. $51 million, I got to give you 30%. That means I got to give you $18 million for absolutely nothing. Spain is saying, FIFA should have never brought their ass to the U.S. to play some damn soccer.
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2: Oh, yeah. Traffic on the roads, baby. Nicky Ramirez gonna get you through all that. You dig me? How the roads looking, boo?
4: Well, let's start off with Broward County. US 1 northbound between Southeast 9th Street and the Henry Kenny Tunnel has all lanes closed because of an oil spill. Now, your alternates will be Andrews Avenue or Southeast 3rd Avenue. Moving over to Miami-Dade County on I-395 eastbound right after US 1 has an accident. The two left lanes are blocked. Also in Dade County, the I-95 express lane southbound right at Northwest 103rd Street has a disabled vehicle and it's blocking the left lane. I'm Nicky Ramirez, and that's the latest traffic update on 99 Jams, Miami's number one for hip-hop and R&B.
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0: 305 in the afternoons. I got to give the biggest salute to a great friend of mine, my girl Gwendolyn from the Orange Blossom Classic Committee. What up, Gwen? And shout out to Kendrick Bullock as well. Amazing, amazing African-American women doing great things in our community. And speaking of those women, and speaking of the Orange Blossom Classic, Labor Day weekend is going to be an absolute movie at Hard Rock Stadium. Big movie. South Carolina State, the Bulldogs are coming to take on the FAMU Rattlers on Sunday, September the 6th in Bay Bay. In 5 minutes, I'm going to tell you how you can get those tickets.
1: All too much drugs trying to see a candlelight. 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
2: Oh, yeah. Traffic on them roads, baby. Nicky Ramirez gonna get you through all that. You dig me? How the roads looking, boo?
3: Good afternoon. Let's start off with Miami-Dade County. We got a lot going on. First off, I-395 eastbound after US 1 has an accident and the two left lanes are blocked. Also in Dade County, the I-95 express lane southbound right at Northwest 103rd Street has a disabled vehicle that is blocking the left lane. One more Dade County on the Palmetto Expressway southbound right at Northwest 36th Street. We also have a disabled vehicle. This time, it's blocking the right lane. Broward County, US 1 northbound between Southeast 9th Street and the Henry Kinney Tunnel has all lanes closed because of an oil spill. Now, your alternate's going to be Andrews Avenue or Southeast 3rd Avenue. 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

0: country everybody want to hate, don't hate. And the remix with Rosé is amazing too, by the way. So shout out to my sis Young Miami. Love you, sis. It's 99 Jams, Miami's number one for hip-hop and R&B. Who's this?
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0: Carolina State or FAMU?
1: FAMU, come on, stop playing, duh.
0: I mean, that is a smart answer. And guess what? 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God,
1: winner, winner, yeah.
0: Winner, winner, chicken dinner, baby, baby's going down September 6th, live.

0: hip-hop and R&B. Woo! That's what the crib sound like, baby. I love it. And you know what? I guarantee you, you hear that song and more at the South Florida Soul Rodeo. Oh, this weekend is going to be amazing up there in West Palm Beach. It's going to be crazy. Trick Daddy going to shut it down legendary because he's the host. And if you want to see some bull riding, baby, 8 minutes, I'm going to tell you how you can get them tickets.
1: 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And 99 Jams is your ticket to the soul of it all. 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
1: Oh, yeah. Traffic on the roads, baby. Nicky Ramirez gonna get you through all that. You dig me? How the roads looking, boo?
3: Let's start off with Miami-Dade County. I-395 eastbound, right after Biscayne Boulevard, has an accident and the two left lanes are blocked. Now, traffic is stop and go from I-95. Speaking of I-95, I-95 northbound right at Northwest 79th Street has a disabled vehicle blocking the right lane. Moving over to Broward County, we still have US 1 northbound between Southeast 9th Street and the Henry Kenny Tunnel completely closed. All lanes. There's an oil spill. Your alternate's going to be Andrews Avenue or Southeast 3rd Avenue. 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

Lord have mercy. That woman's so fine. Wow. It's 99 Jam, baby. 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Yep, that same old kiddo. Represent Prime, baby. DJ Nasty 305. We in the building. And guess what? The South Florida Soul Rodeo is going down this weekend up in West Palm.

touches and turns up stages worldwide. And he rocks the mic at 99 Jams. He's the Dade County Ambassador, DJ Nasty 305 in the afternoon on 99 Jams.

He will be in Orlando this Friday. He'll be hanging out with Rick Ross for his Port of Miami 20-year anniversary celebration. It's going to be crazy. Shout out to Megan Thee Stallion, too. It's 99 Jams, might be number one for hip-hop and R&B. I got the tickets right now to the South Florida Soul Rodeo. This Saturday, it's going up. West Palm Beach, to be exact, South Florida Fairgrounds. And it's all hosted by the mayor of Miami, Trick Daddy Dollars. You want to be in the building, baby? Holla at me, 866-991-JAMZ.

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3: 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All right, Kalani featuring Usher. Shoulda never.

0: song right there. New music from Kalani and Usher is called Shoulda Never, right here on 99 Jams, Miami's number one hip hop and R&B. Who's this?
1: Jermaine.
0: Where you calling from, my boy?
1: Pompano.
0: Man, you had a good day today, man.
1: You better believe it. I'm on the phone with Nathan.
0: Boy, that's what I'm talking about. My dog ready to go to the South Florida Soul Rodeo. Hey, Jermaine, guess what, boy?
1: I know that's right.
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0: Yeah, you better believe it, Jermaine. Congratulations, my boy. Shout out to everybody out there in Pompano. Big up to you. And guess what? We got getting ready to play $1,000 Minute. We're going to do it next. Somebody's going to get a chance to get $1,000.
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2: Today is a whammy Wednesday, is a wacky Wednesday. It's definitely hump day, but it's time to give away some money. And I'm talking $1,000, and we go, the way we're going to do it, we're going to play $1,000 a minute. Got my girl Lindsay all the way up in the 568 Palm Beach, to be exact. Lindsay registered on that 99 Jams app, and she says she wants to play $1,000 a minute. Ain't that right, baby?
3: That is so right. I am so ready. Thank you so much, DJ Nasty. I'm ready for this.
2: Well, come on, baby. Let's do it. Let's play $1,000 a minute. Now, it's very easy. I'm going to ask you 10 questions in 60 seconds. All you got to do is get all 10 questions right. If you do, $1,000 is yours, okay?
3: Oh, my God. I want it so bad. Yes.
2: Now, for some reason, if you don't get the 1,000, every question you get correct, I'm going to give you $10 no matter what, okay?
3: Yes, sir.
2: All right. Now, time is going to start as soon as I finish reading the first question. For some reason, if you get stuck on a question, say pass. And if we have time, we'll come back to the question, okay?
3: Okay.
2: All right, baby. Remember, the first answer you give is the first answer we got to take, okay?
3: All righty.
2: All right. You ready?
3: I'm ready.
2: Here we go. Question number one. True or false? The month of June has 31 days in it. Is that true or false?
3: That's false.
2: This artist wants to buy you a drink. And he always shows love to the bartender. What's his name?
3: T-Pain.
2: What color wine is Chardonnay?
3: White.
2: What is the fifth month of the year?
3: June. May.
2: Sin City is the nickname of what city?
3: Say it again?
2: Sin City is the nickname of what city?
3: Las Vegas.
2: What is 10 times 10 minus 90?
3: 10.
2: The Golden Gate Bridge is located where?
3: California.
2: In the game rock, paper, scissors, what beats scissors?
3: Rock.
2: What city is known as the Windy City?
3: Chicago.
2: Where would you find the Eiffel Tower? You got 3 seconds. Lindsay.
3: Yeah?
2: Wherefore thou, owl, Lindsay?
3: Yeah?
2: Do you remember the rules of the game?
3: Yeah, I got all 10 questions right.
2: Yeah, no, you did not, baby. You got 9 correct.
3: Please don't snatch me.
2: The rules of the game is the first answer you give is the first answer we got to take. And you were going so fast, you tripped up when I asked you what is the fifth month of the year, and your answer was June. Then you said May. I got to go with your first answer, baby.
3: No, ma'am, please, DJ Nasty, I love you, ma'am. Please,
2: I love
3: man.
2: You
3: I
2: more
3: need
2: than
3: it.
2: Words could ever express, baby. But
3: come on, man.
2: We gotta go with your first answer, boo. Oh!
3: That is the worst thing ever.
2: I know. It's crazy, ain't it? But
3: I think you're playing with me. No.
2: I wish I was playing. I really wish I was. But we got to go with your first answer, boo. So you didn't get all 10 questions. You got 9. So today we're going to hook you up with $90. All right, boo-boo?
3: I guess.
2: Well, listen, get back on that 99 Jams app, register again. So when I call you back again, you're going to get the whole 1,000 next time. All right?
3: Yeah.
2: But before you go, tell everybody out there in Palm Beach, baby, the station to play the most music in the station that just hooked you up with that moolah.
3: 99 Jiggy Jams.
2: 99 Jiggy Jams. You so shout out. I love it.
0: Wake up. Miami is waking up with the Morning Hustle, featuring L'Oreal, Kyle Santillan, and Alton Walker.
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3: 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You've heard
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0: Pretty good.
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2: 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Eddie about to get about $20.
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5: I don't need Waze telling me nothing when it comes to traffic. But I got Nicky Ramirez. What the roads look like, boo?
6: Let's start off with Miami-Dade County. I-395 eastbound between I-95 and US 1 is closed due to an accident. Your alternate's going to be I-195, or you can get on Northeast 10th Street. Also in Dade County on I-95, both northbound and southbound, the off-ramp to I-395 because of that accident has the off-ramps closed because of emergency vehicles. Moving over to Kendall, the Florida Turnpike northbound after Southwest 120th Street has an accident blocking the right lane. Broward County, the oil spill from earlier on US 1 northbound right at the Henry Kinney Tunnel now has just the right lane blocked. There still are some emergency vehicles, so you can use Andrews Avenue or Southeast 3rd Avenue as your alternate. 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I'm Nicky Ramirez and this is 99 Jams, the people's.
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I'm going 1 hour long, 1 hour strong, commercial free. And I got a big announcement in Miami about tomorrow. I got a big announcement. My brother just hit me up a little early, said he's going to be right here locked and loaded. I can't wait.

DJ Streets, I see you out there. What's up, my boy? What's poppin', huh? Miami, in about 10 minutes, I got a big announcement. 10 minutes, I got a big one. Big announcement. I can't wait to this one. I can't wait. I cannot wait.

I got to give a big salute to my main man, Chaos. Shout out to Chaos from Grimo. Big up, my brother. Big up. Now, Miami, I know this past weekend y'all seen a lot of stuff on social media. For everybody that's on social media that's following me on the gram, at DJ Nazzy 305, and I know you saw a lot. Well, Miami, tomorrow at 3 o'clock, tomorrow, 3 o'clock p.m. tomorrow, live on 99 Jams, I'm going to have Chaos live on my show tomorrow, and we're going to talk about everything that went down this past weekend. That's what we're going to do tomorrow, 3 o'clock. You know what I'm saying? This how you do it the right way, Miami. You feel me? We're going to let it all out tomorrow. Whatever it is, we're going to let it all out. Because that's what the real ones do. You feel me? So there ain't going to be no misconceptions. It ain't going to be nothing misconstrued. We're going to get it all out tomorrow, 3 o'clock. So ain't nobody got a cap on the gram. Ain't no more capping. We're going to get it popping right here live on the radio, 3 o'clock tomorrow. You feel me? That's what real players do. That's what real bosses do. We're not going to take this for an opportunity to bash the crib. We ain't going to bash nothing. Whatever on anybody's heart, we're going to get it out live on the radio, whatever. You feel me? Everybody on that gram, you had a lot to say. Everybody in the comments had a lot to say. Well, you're going to hear from the horse's mouth tomorrow. 3 o'clock. Oh, no, it's going to be a movie tomorrow, man. A lot of y'all wanted to. Y'all wanted me and Dog to beef. Y'all wanted us to go back and forth on the gram for your excitement. For everybody who wanted that to happen, congratulations. You played yourself. For everybody thought we was going to hate and all, nah, congratulations. You played yourself. We're going to show you how grown men do it. And we're going to show you how it really don't happen in the streets like that, Miami. You feel me? We're going to show you how it's done. Boss style. Yeah. Yeah, let's kill off.

that pissed me off about this situation, a lot of people had a lot to say in them comments. You look dumb. A lot of people thought me and Dog were just going to beef and we was going, you know what I'm saying? It was, you played yourself, dummy. H2, them dummies, you feel me?

Oh yeah. 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Now. Whoa. I'm gonna give you something to talk about. How about that? I'm gonna give you something. Shout out my brother Young Breed out there. Young Breed, what up, baby? Young Breed, out of

famous, commercial free. Drive it five mix. Yeah. I'm having fun today, Miami. I'm just vibing. Shout out to at don'tflitch.inc on Instagram. Big up to you. Now, Miami, one thing about me on that live, right? Because I'm live right now. DJ the SC305. I see a lot of these comments, and it'd be funny to me. Like, some of the stuff be hilarious. And this one comment I saw from don'tflinch.inc. He asked the question, why DJs don't play Nipsey Hussle in the mix? Here's the first question, Don't Flinch. What DJs you talking about? You're not talking about nobody at 99 Jams. You may be talking about somewhere else. You dig? Because at 99 Jams, yeah! Rest up, Nipsey Hussle, yeah! Nipsey Hussle!

0: Yeah. Tomorrow, 3 o'clock, going to be a movie. Me and Chaos from Grimo, we're going to sit down like bosses tomorrow. It's a movie, yeah. And by the way, I got tickets right now. I got tickets to hang out with Don Toliver. Octane World Tour Saturday, August 22nd. This is going down. You want to be in the building? Call me right now. I got your tickets, baby. 866-991-JAMZ. Shout out to the beautiful Nikki Ramirez. She gonna tell you where you got to go, baby. Traffic is on right now.
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0: I don't need Waze telling me nothing when it comes to traffic. And I got Nikki Ramirez. What the roads look like, boo?
2: Good afternoon. Let's start off with Broward County. There is an accident on the Florida Turnpike. It's southbound right before Hollywood Boulevard. Moving over to Miami-Dade County, I-95 northbound between Southwest 7th Street and the Florida Turnpike has some slow-moving traffic. Right now, the delay is about 30 minutes. 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I'm Nikki Ramirez. That's the latest traffic update on 99 Jams, Miami's number one for hip-hop and R&B.
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out to the big homie Mike B. Listen, Friday. Legendary on Friday. I don't know if you heard the Bashman Explosion with King Waggy T, Mike B, Patrick U, and Bad Boy Roo. 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

0: Back at midnight, number one reggae show in the city. 30 years and gunning, right, me? 30 years, right? That means say something, damn it. Like,
1: you better believe it.
0: Okay. That was wrong with you. You tired? Long day. Get on the mic, man. Cause I don't.
2: Hell, Nats, I just want to say...
0: I'm saying you had a long day today.
2: It's been a long day, but I'm excited about what the future holds. I'm excited about hearing this conversation tomorrow with you, my brother Chaos.
0: Oh, it's gonna be
2: I'm so glad that Miami is seeing how men handle disagreements, differences. It always got to go to the streets. It always got to go to the fisticuffs. It definitely don't got to go to the gunplay.
0: Nah.
2: We can converse...
0: It ain't like, even got to go to the gram.
2: No, we can sit down and chop it up like men. And listen, are we always going to see eye to eye?
0: No.
2: Can we always talk about it?
0: Yes.
2: Of course.
0: And guess what? 3 o'clock tomorrow, we're going to talk about
2: Shout
0: it.
2: Shout out to Chaos. Shout out to Grind Mode. Shout out to the city.
0: You better believe it. Who's this?
3: What up? This your boy, Jamal.
0: What up, Jamal? What's happening, baby? Where you calling from?
3: I'm calling from Liberty City.
0: Man, you had a good day today, my boy?
3: Man, if you let me know, boy, my day would be greater.
0: Really? So if I told you that you was calling number 9, your day would be great, great, great.
3: Great, great, great.
0: Damn, man. Well, you calling number 7. I'm sorry I couldn't make your day great, great, great.
3: Oh.
0: I'm lying, man. God, I'm
3: Okay, man. No, don't do me like that.
0: Nah, my boy. You know, we family, bro. So I'm going to hook you up with these tickets to go hang out with Don Toliver going down Saturday, August the 22nd. All right, my boy?
3: Okay.
0: Listen, man, tell everybody out there in the city the station to play the most music and the station with the most free ticket to hang out with DT.
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1: 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That sounds so rich. This is 99 Jam. Miami's number one for hip hop and R&B, baby.
2: Let's go.
3: Shake that like you out of control. That thing to your focus for. Bend it on down, put your face on the floor. That to your legs can't stand. High freak.

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3: 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All right, Kalani featuring Usher. 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
1: 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Hey,
0: black. Can you keep your black card?
2: Felicia.
3: Bye, Felicia. Not just playing. Where you calling from, Felicia?
2: Fort Lauderdale.
3: Felicia, you think you can keep your black card today?
2: Yeah, I'm
3: going to
2: keep that car. I can't
3: let
2: y'all take my black
3: car. Well, guess what? We don't want to take it, but if we got to, well, we're going to take that thing like no other. But come on, girl.
2: Let's do it.
3: You know the drill now. We're going to ask you 5 questions, all 5 of the culture. All you got to do is get 3 out of 5 right. If you do, baby, $100 gift card is yours. All courtesy of Attorney Big Al at 1-800-HERT-123. All right, baby?
2: All right.
3: Now, remember, these questions are true or false questions, okay? So you get no pass, you get no hint. They're all true or false. You ready?
2: All right.
3: Here we go. Question number 1. The name of this hip-hop group consisting of members Chuck D and Flavor Flav is called the Beastie Boys. Is that true or false?
2: False.
3: That is correct. It is false. You know what the name of the group is?
2: No.
3: It was Public Enemy, baby. Public Enemy, okay? Question number 2. Ray J is the creator of the Beats headphones. Is that true or false?
2: Ray J, false.
3: You sure?
2: Damn, positive.
3: That is correct. It is false. Dr. Dre is the creator of the Beats headphones. All right. Question number 3. Get this right. Gift card is yours, okay?
2: All right.
3: Maya and Ashanti were the 2 R&B singers fighting over a man in the song The Boy Is Mine. Is that true or false?
2: True.
3: As incorrect.
2: Dang.
3: It was Brandy and Monica. Question number 4. The Wu-Tang Clan had a story that was told in the movie, and the name of the movie was called Straight Outta Compton. Is that true or false?
2: True.
3: It was N.W.A., baby. Straight Outta Compton. What the hell is going on? All right, Felicia, here we go. Question number 5. You get this wrong, I'm going to deny that black card like no other, okay? In the movie The Kings of Comedy, Richard Pryor is a member of The Kings of Comedy. Is that true or false?
2: True.
3: Incorrect. Richard Pryor was not a member of The Kings of Comedy. Lord have mercy. Felicia?
2: Yeah, I got my damn black card tonight. It's crazy
3: to hell. Felicia, Fort Lauderdale, boy, they going to get you in Fort Lauderdale. And Felicia, you know what I got to do today, right?
2: Uh-huh.
3: I

0: that black card. But you know what, Felicia? Felicia,
1: Dang,
0: you know what?
1: I can't do this.
0: I'm feeling so good, baby. You know what? I'm feeling so good today. It's hump day. I'm going to give you the gift card anyway. How about that? I'm going to give it to you anyway.
1: Oh, thank you.
0: Yeah, baby. $100 gift card is yours. All courtesy of returning Big Al at 1-800-123. All right, boo-boo?
1: All right.
0: Now, Felicia, tell everybody in Fort Lauderdale the station that plays the most music, but we denied that black card.
1: Not allowed, Joe.
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1: I don't need Waze telling me nothing when it comes to traffic. And I got Nikki Ramirez. What the roads looking like, boo?
3: Good afternoon. Let's start off with Broward County. There is an accident on the Florida Turnpike. It's southbound right before Hollywood Boulevard. Moving over to Miami-Dade County, I-95 northbound between Southwest 7th Street and the Florida Turnpike has some slow-moving traffic. Right now, the delay is about 30 minutes. 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I'm Nikki Ramirez, and this is 99 Jams, the People's Station.
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I'm going to tell you exactly where you can get a very free book bag and some school supplies. 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

a backpack. Guess what? Our 99 Jams back to school. Backpack tour is going down this Saturday. We're going to be out there in Sunrise over at the Lincoln, 2662 North University Drive.

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1: The beautiful Nikki Ramirez is in the building. 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
3: Starting off with Miami-Dade County, I-95 northbound between Southwest 7th Street and the Florida Turnpike has stop-and-go traffic right now. Your delay is about 35 minutes. Moving over to Broward County, there is an accident on the Florida Turnpike southbound for Hollywood Boulevard, and it's blocking the right lane. If you're traveling on 595 from I-75 to I-95, it's going to take you about 10 minutes. 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
6: I know the real reason why your car got repoed. 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

0: Kanye right here on 99 Jams. Might be some more of hip-hop and R&B. What a day, man. We had a great time today, but, man, it's time to run. Eternal Partners are up next, and they got your tickets at the Orange Blossom Classic. Remember, tomorrow, 3 p.m., my brother Chaos from Grimo going to be in the building. We'll have a great time tomorrow. All right? So be blessed, Miami. Tomorrow, 3 p.m., we're going to do it again. For you, your friend, and your auntie, I'm gone. Oh!
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1: 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Huh, that sounds so rich. 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

0: Prom Day, and we about to party. It's 99 Jams, Miami's number one for hip-hop and R&B. Turning up with your turn-up partners on the ground, back in the building. And yeah, we going all the way to midnight. But you already know we got you more vibes, more tickets if you're trying to party at that Orange Blossom Classic. And we going to have that Miami Minute this hour, baby. It's your girl, she Jerky Lee.
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0: It's DJ Nasty 305. Uh-huh. If you didn't know, this the crib. Miami-Dade County. Shout out to DJ Uncle Al,
1: yep.
0: Uncle Luke,
1: yep.
0: T-Double-D,
1: yep.
0: JT Money,
1: yep.
0: The Diamond Princess,
1: woo.
0: The legendary Disco Rick,
1: woo.
0: Shout out to Prince Raheem.
1: Yeah.
0: Hey, yo, this what Miami sound.

Young Bree right here on 89 Jams, Miami's number one for hip hop and R&B. Slider with your turn up partners on the grind, and they going crazy for these Orange Blossom tickets, man. We got you. It's your girl, She Jerky Lee.

0: love this one. It's called One of Them. My brother DJ Khaled right here on 89 Jams. Miami's number one for hip-hop and R&B. Rocking with your turn up on this On the Grind. And boy, oh boy, they blowing us up tonight, man. They want these tickets for the Orange Blossom Classic. They trying to party. It's your girl, she's Jerky Lee.
1: And DJ Lucky. See, we trying to put you in the building. Caller number 9. What's happening?
2: What's happening?
0: Yo, what's up, baby? What's your name? Where you calling from?
2: It's Tamara from Hollywood.
0: All right, now, Miss Hollywood calling.
1: Congratulations to you, caller number 9.
0: That's right. That's right, baby. You go to the 2026 Orange Blossom Classic where community culture and HBCU pride collide. You know there's going to be that big. Yep. You know there's going to be that big game, man. The FAMU Rattlers versus the South Carolina State University Bulldogs. It's all going down Sunday, September 6th inside the Hard Rock Stadium. We curious. Who you want to win?
2: FAMU, of course.
0: All right, now.
1: 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All right, now. Just let everybody out there know what station plays the most music. 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

0: This is the Miami Minute. Everything Miami in 60 seconds. What's trending? What's turned? And what's got everybody saying, yo, what's going on? The Turnup Partners are talking about it on 99 Jams.
1: Yeah, we got to get into it tonight, Jams fan, because Heat fans, don't get too excited just yet. The internet had everybody thinking LeBron was coming back to Miami.
2: A scheduled live stream titled LeBron James Introductory Press Conference briefly appeared on the Miami Heat's official YouTube page Tuesday night before it quickly got deleted. The post immediately fueled rumors that LeBron was returning home to the Heat. But the Heat says it was simply an accidental internal placeholder and there are no plans of announcing LeBron James returning to the Heat.
1: Ooh, yeah. Heat Nation almost had a heart attack last night, man. And speaking of surprises, living in South Florida just got another title, but it's definitely not one to celebrate.
2: A new Bloomberg analysis says South Florida is now 5% more expensive than New York City metro area for the first time ever. Rising home prices, higher insurance costs, property taxes, and inflation all contributed to the jump. Florida voters will also decide in November whether to eliminate certain non-school property taxes, but the amendment will need 60% voter approval.
1: Yeah, man, we love living in paradise, but it's definitely getting more expensive to stay here for sure. And Jams fan, finally, Broward County Public School is already looking ahead to some big changes for the future.
2: School leaders met this week to discuss declining enrollment, aging campuses, and whether more schools should be repurposed or consolidated. District officials stressed that no new changes will take effect until the 2027-2028 school year, and they are encouraging community members to help shape what happens next. The next public discussion is scheduled for August 25th.
1: Yeah, man, so if you got kids in Broward County schools, these are definitely the conversations that you'll want to keep an eye on. And Jams fam, that's your Miami Minute, and your Miami Minute is sponsored by One Call Legal. Call 305-INJURED. That's 305-8733. And keep it locked, baby. We on that grind right here on 89 Jams.
0: Woo! Wake up. Wake them up. Miami is waking up with the Morning Hustle featuring L'Oreal, Kyle Santillan, and Alton Walker.
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5: Here's the deal. You got 60 seconds to answer 10 questions. For every correct answer, we will give you $10. 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We'll come back to it as long as we have time. 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

0: about this one right here, baby. I love it. That's that Kehlani and Usher with Shoulda Never right here on 89 Jams, Miami's number one for hip-hop and R&B. 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So definitely get ready to count your favorite songs down on that countdown, Jams fam. And make sure you're paying attention because we do have more tickets if you're trying to go to that South Florida Soul Rodeo. It's a girl, she Derek Yalees.
1: And DJ Lucky. 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It's all hosted by Trick Daddy, and I saw on Instagram that Trick had his cowboy hats. 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